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1: Today I just learned that the format round is because of the moon that is round, and also because the table in the families for the family reunion is also round. It's a sharing.
2: 收藏古今，港通天下，滨海宁波，扬帆世界。
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1: CENTCOM forces have supported more than 1 billion barrels of crude oil leaving the Gulf. Primary transit lanes in the strait are clear of mines. Thousands of ships have passed through the strait, and Iran has exported zero barrels thanks to our ironclad blockade.
0: 一方也表示不急于达成协议，但认为美方接受草案，在十一月美国国会中期选举前重启谈判是更好的选择。
2: Iran, on the one side, keeps insisting that it wants to keep the sort of additional power it gained during the war, and that the June memorandum still is the basically key to the roadmap forward. And the United States, for now, on the other side, keeps basically refusing to accept this roadmap the way it is. I think that the key here at this point.Really is the Arab Gulf states. If they will be able to politically consolidate their position vis-a-vis Iran, but also vis-a-vis the United States, something may move. But I don't think that, other than that, we will see movement anytime soon, and definitely not before the midterms in the United States.
0: 二十四号，伊朗总统佩泽西季扬在接受美媒采访时重申，伊朗完全不想要拥有核武器，愿意在国际法的框架内降低铀浓缩水平，并接受核查。
3: We did not choose war. The war was imposed on us. We do not seek war. Rather, whenever they attack us, we are forced to defend ourselves. We never started a war.But if they wish to keep fighting with us, we will respond strongly, resolutely.
4: Will you give up the 60% enriched uranium?
3: Yes. Within the framework of international law, based on the non-proliferation treaty, whatever we are supposed to adhere to, we will.
0: 佩泽西奇扬还回应了有关伊朗最高领袖穆杰塔巴·哈梅内伊的近况，称其非常健康，执政完全没问题。伊朗政策的指导方针都是由他下达的。
3: About a month, month and a half ago, we met in about 7 hours.
4: You saw him in person a month ago.
3: Yes, 7 hours, as I said earlier. We conducted talks.
4: And is he healthy? Is he able to govern?
3: Very much so, completely.The implementation of the policies is in the hands of the administration and the government, but the consultations and the directions come from there.
0: 据路透社报道，美伊谈判面临的最大障碍是双方都不愿意先让步。美国试图通过施压让伊朗做出妥协，伊朗则希望美方先减少对伊朗的压力。按一名伊朗高级官员的说法，目前最可行的方法是美伊达成一份阶段性协议，一方允许霍尔木兹海峡通航，以换取美方解除对伊经济封锁。
5: 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
2: 200 airstrikes that Ansar Allah is accusing Saudi Arabia of waging against Yemen, killing a number of civilians and destroying local infrastructure. So this was an attack, according to the Yemeni group, in response to these continuous missile and airstrikes by Saudi Arabia, according to the statement.The attacks against Saudi military reinforcements and military sites will continue to intensify. On the ground, the clashes are continuing.
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3: The latest Houthi escalation in Saudi Arabia threatens to push the region to the brink of all-out war. Here's why: Saudi Arabia is under attack. It's witnessed quite a lot of strikes over the last few weeks. Strikes that really have hit its economy hard, its ability to supply oil to the world, and it's looking for allies. It's looking for allies that can, first of all, defend it. But there are increasingly also questions about whether this is something that can be resolved through defensive mechanisms and diplomacy, or whether we're going to see more military action in Yemen again.
0: 船舶追踪机构克普勒的数据显示，尽管红海局势急剧升级，沙特阿拉伯本月原油出口仍大幅飙升。利雅得九月出口量为每日600万桶，为约7个月前伊朗战事爆发以来最高水平。该国原油出口已恢复至2025年月度平均水平。
4: A notable increase in the Saudi exports so far this month. Current rate looks to be a little bit over 5 million barrels a day, and that's higher than we've seen in previous months. In fact, the highest since the war started. Countries like the UAE, Kuwait, to some extent, and Iraq have been shipping oil out of the Gulf using tankers that are going dark, as what they're called in the industry, where they turn off their satellite transponders. Oftentimes they're going at night as well, sometimes using some military escorts or support to get through a route that goes on the south of the Strait of Hormuz away from the Iranian waters and closer to the Yemeni coast. So countries have been doing that over the last couple months, particularly the UAE has been very aggressive about getting its oil out.
5: 美国海军近日首次确认亚伯拉罕·林肯号航母打击群在长达9个月的部署期间共发生8起自杀未遂事件，而此前美国政府曾将相关报道斥为假新闻。如今林肯号已结束部署，踏上归途，但它留下的问题远未结束。
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6: I'm told by a U.S. military official that 8 suicide attempts is an incredibly high number, even for a deployment as long as the one that the Lincoln has been embarked upon. The official pointing to both the rate of combat operations, as well as the fact that the Lincoln strike group did not make a port call for over 6 months. And that's really the time that sailors have an opportunity to not just relax and take a break effectively, but also for the ship to resupply and to get food on board.
0: 事实上，心理问题和糟糕的工作环境是美国海军舰员长期面临的普遍困境。美国海军退役水兵乔丹·霍夫近日接受美媒采访时表示，自己在2024年5月登上了亚伯拉罕·林肯号航母，当时他已掌握了作为核工程师所需的专业知识，但在心理上却完全没有准备好面对真实的海上生活。
7: I'm surrounded by metal walls everywhere, tight corridors, and the amount of people on that boat. Gosh, it was crowded. Not to mention the long waits for the chow line. It's something that maybe I knew or have heard of before, but had no idea what to really expect until I was there.
0: 乔丹·霍夫说，舰上其实配备了充足的心理健康资源，包括心理咨询师、随军牧师，甚至还有心理疗愈犬。但所有这些背后隐藏着军中在对待心理健康问题上的严重偏见。
7: When I started seeking help, it disqualified me for my nuclear work aboard the ship, so I couldn't really participate in group work, and I was definitely looked down on by my peers for that. A feeling or vibe like, oh, this guy doesn't want to work, he's just going to pretend to be sad to get out of it. And so I think I was looked at it lazy for that, when in fact I was really just trying to get some sort of help.
8: You were suicidal.
7: Unfortunately, yes. At that time, I was suicidal.
0: 美媒指出，乔丹的经历只是美军面临的普遍性心理问题的一个缩影。美国国家生物技术信息中心2021年发布的一项研究发现，23%的现役军人患有抑郁症，而全美普通民众被诊断出抑郁症的比例估计仅为13.1%。
8: The military talks about the data about suicidal ideations. Do you think people feel comfortable raising their hand to say they have it? Like, you struggled to do that. You eventually did. But it's like, does the data really capture the reality?
7: I don't think so. I think there are so many more people struggling than we realize because they're afraid to speak up for whatever reason it may be. Maybe it's pride. Maybe it's fear of repercussions, you know, whatever it may be. And that's sad.
0: 纽约州民主党参议员科尔斯滕·吉利·布兰德23号批评了特朗普政府此前对相关报道的回应。他说，总统和国防部长曾斥为假新闻的情况，实际上是美军人员面临的严峻且不断恶化的处境。在今年8月，舰员心理状态和生活条件问题首次受到广泛关注时，美国国防部和海军高层曾对部分报道提出异议。美国国防部长赫格塞斯曾回应称，媒体关于林肯号航母上生活条件糟糕的报道完全失实。特朗普也曾对媒体说，林肯号航母的部署时间远远不够。据美国海军学会旗下组织对军方数据的分析，自杀仍是美国海军和海军陆战队人员死亡的主要原因之一。退伍军人事务部数据显示，美国退伍军人自杀率高于未服役民众。
9: Why are we finding out about this? Because of, you know, something we had to dig it up. We had to go and, you know, somehow find out this information because the Department of Defense is not being transparent with the American people. They're not being transparent on the number of casualties. They're not being transparent on the toll on the troops. They're not being transparent on the cost, what, you know, how much munitions we needed or used. And they certainly haven't been transparent on the impact this is having on our troops.
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1: If AI is to be democratic, the most important decisions cannot be made by labs in San Francisco alone.
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3: 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If they can't do that, they should step aside for people who can do that.
0: 英伟达首席执行官黄仁勋也在接受美国有线电视新闻网采访时强调，企业有责任确保研发的产品是安全的，否则就不应该发布。
4: There's a lot of people who are scared about how fast this is moving, the dangers of it. You are not one of them. Why?
1: Well, first of all, AI safety is paramount. Nothing could be more important. However, if you don't build something that the market could benefit from.And it's unfunctional, unsafe, unreliable, whatever those un things are. Obviously, you're not going to be successful, and the competition will take care of itself. If they're telling everybody that their product is unsafe, they obviously know it. They're publicly admitting it. They ought to just not release it.
5: 值得信赖的中国中药品牌雅无极牌五肺丸，
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0: and finding common ground can help expand and facilitate cooperation.
1: The point I'm trying to make is that all of this shows a very different dynamic in the relationship between Washington and Beijing than the one we had seen before. It means that there is a very fluid dialogue between the US president and the Chinese president, which obviously is very important. And the fact that they have agreed on this stable strategic relationship points the way forward to greater collaboration and greater cooperation.
2: First, I must congratulate the two leaders from China and President Xi Jinping and the United States, President Trump, for meeting quite often. This in itself is a great outcome for these two leaders to meet. For two major powers to engage and be talking quite often is a good step towards stability, global stability.
3: Well, I think a major takeaway is the continuous message on strategic stability. There's a message of cooperation. There's a message of trying to build trust and also mutual understanding. I think the world is looking to hear that the United States and China can lead together.
4: Продление торгового перемирия, конечно, это играет и на пользу Китаю, и на пользу всей мировой экономики, которая сегодня очень сильно зависит от того, какими будут взаимоотношения между двумя крупнейшими экономиками мира.
5: Well, I think this has far-reaching implications because we have seen these two leaders meet each other in less than twice, in less than 6 months, which means that they prioritize this relationship. I was pleasantly surprised that President Xi Jinping extended an invitation to 100,000 young Americans to visit China, know more about China, interact with their peers. I think that is important for the China-US relationship because these young people will be the leaders of tomorrow. And then people-to-people relations like this form a foundation for cordial relations at the government and state-to-state level.
6: 美国《华尔街日报》25号援引数名美官员消息报道称，美国总统特朗普拒绝了伊朗提出的7日内重开霍尔木兹海峡的提议，并告诉其助手他可能在11月美国国会中期选举后恢复对伊朗的轰炸。报道称，特朗普在公开场合表示，伊朗一直祈求在美国中期选举后达成一项协议，内容包括拆除伊朗核项目。 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